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4: Moose weather.
5: It'll be cloudy overnight, but not cooling off too much. The low will be sitting around 17 degrees. Then we do have rain starting Thursday morning and continuing into the afternoon with a high that will feel like 27.

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9: Moose weather.
10: It'll be cloudy overnight, but not cooling off too much. The low will be sitting around 17 degrees.

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2: 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Rivers and seas boiling.
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9: Moose Weather.
10: It'll be cloudy overnight, but not cooling off too much. The low will be sitting around 17 degrees. Then we do have rain starting Thursday morning and continuing into the afternoon with a high that will feel like 27.
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8: Moose weather.
9: It'll be cloudy overnight, but not cooling off too much. The low will be sitting around 17 degrees. Then we do have rain starting Thursday morning and continuing into the afternoon with a high that will feel like 27.
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0: Moose weather.
12: It'll be cloudy overnight, but not cooling off too much. The low will be sitting around 17 degrees. Then we do have rain starting Thursday morning and continuing into the afternoon with a high that will feel like 27.
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8: Moose weather.
9: It'll be cloudy overnight, but not cooling off too much. The low will be sitting around 17 degrees. Then we do have rain starting Thursday morning and continuing into the afternoon with a high that will feel like 27.
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8: Thursday is going to start off wet with scattered showers continuing into the afternoon. The high on Thursday is going to feel like 27 degrees.
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3: Moose weather.
4: Thursday is going to start off wet with scattered showers continuing into the afternoon. The high on Thursday is going to feel like 27 degrees.
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3: Weather. Thursday is going to start off wet with scattered showers continuing into the afternoon. The high on Thursday is going to feel like 27 degrees. The Moose.

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7: Thursday is going to start off wet with scattered showers continuing into the afternoon. The high on Thursday is going to feel like 27 degrees.
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5: Weather. Thursday is going to start off wet with scattered showers continuing into the afternoon. The high on Thursday is going to feel like 27 degrees.
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8: Thursday is going to start off wet with scattered showers continuing into the afternoon. The high on Thursday is going to feel like 27 degrees.

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5: Moose weather. Thursday is going to start off wet with scattered showers continuing into the afternoon. The high on Thursday is going to feel like 27 degrees.
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4: Moose weather.
5: Thursday is going to start off wet with scattered showers continuing into the afternoon. The high on Thursday is going to feel like 27 degrees.
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3: Moose weather. Thursday is going to start off wet with scattered showers continuing into the afternoon. The high on Thursday is going to feel like 27 degrees.
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4: Moose weather.
5: Thursday is going to start off wet with scattered showers continuing into the afternoon. The high on Thursday is going to feel like 27 degrees. The moose.

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8: Moose weather.
9: Thursday is going to start off wet with scattered showers, continuing into the afternoon. The high on Thursday is going to feel like 27 degrees.
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4: Moose weather.
5: Thursday is going to start off wet with scattered showers continuing into the afternoon. The high on Thursday is going to feel like 27 degrees. The Moose.

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1: It's our party, we can do what we want. 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It's our party.

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1: Good morning, I'm Richard Coffin. The town of Bracebridge is conducting its sewage system maintenance inspection program until the end of August. It's to safeguard the health of local lakes, rivers, streams, and groundwater systems. This year's inspections are being conducted on waterfront properties around Clear Lake, Little Leech Lake, Bird Lake, Prospect Lake, Big Wind Lake, and Spring Lake. Officials say property owners can expect an initial site visit, with inspectors completing a visual assessment of the property, noting the number and type of buildings connected to the system, the system type, and any visible signs of malfunction. They say property owners don't need to be present, as inspectors will access properties during standard hours while carrying official town of Bracebridge identification. After the inspection, a notice will be left on site confirming the visit, followed by a letter outlining the results and any required maintenance or repairs. After more than 50 years of service, Weather Radio Canada has officially gone off the air. Operated by Environment and Climate Change Canada, Weather Radio provided 24-hour weather forecasts and emergency alerts through a network of about 230 transmitters nationwide, including 46 across Ontario and 4 in Algonquin Park. Environment Canada permanently discontinued the Weather Radio network in mid-March, citing rising costs and challenges maintaining the aging technology. Officials say advances in technology and expanded cell service have allowed for more modern and effective alternatives, including the Alert Ready system, the WeatherCan app, local media, and websites. A petition on the Government of Canada's website that's open for signatures is calling on the feds to reconsider the shutdown. Muskoka Novel Marathon's hosting its 25th annual event to support adult literacy services through YMCA Simcoe Muskoka. The event will be held at Port Sydney Community Hall and online via Zoom starting at 8 next Tuesday night. Officials say the event allows writers to completely immerse themselves in writing while competing for a fast-track connection with a publisher as well as other prizes. Since its launch in 2002, the volunteer-led nonprofit marathons raised more than $250,000 for the Y. Officials say this is the second year the event's hosting a Spanish division to offer Spanish-language authors across Canada the opportunity to write, connect, and compete for the best novel or best Spanish-language novel. For more information, visit our website. And Ottawa is introducing legislation preventing children under the age of 16 from having accounts on social media services. However, officials say there will be a pathway for social media services to seek an exemption if they can show they've put sufficient safeguards for kids in place. Officials say while laws exist to respond once harm has happened, there's currently very little that requires online services to prevent harm in the first place. The Safe Social Media Act looks to change that by ensuring social media services and AI chatbots are responsible for addressing harm before it happens.
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5: Toronto Blue Jays pitcher Max Scherzer became the 11th pitcher in MLB history to record 3,500 strikeouts. Scherzer struck out Kyle Schwarber in the first inning, but it wasn't enough as the Philadelphia Phillies went on to beat the Jays 7-4. Toronto has the day off before opening a weekend series at home against the Yankees. In Game 4 of the NBA Finals last night, the New York Knicks completed the largest NBA Finals comeback ever, overcoming a 29-point deficit to defeat the San Antonio Spurs 107-106. With the win, New York takes a 3-1 series lead. Then over in the WNBA, the Toronto Tempo beat the visiting Connecticut Sun 106-102 in overtime.
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5: It's going to be mainly sunny today with a high that feels like 29. Then overnight, we do have a risk of a thunderstorm and a low that's going to sit around 19 degrees. For Friday, the rain will clear out by the afternoon. We're going to have a mix of sun and cloud and a high getting up to 20. And then Saturday is going to start off mainly sunny with a high feeling like 26. But we are expecting 15 to 20 millimeters of showers overnight. And then Sunday is going to be mainly sunny with a high sitting around 18.
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Semi-charmed life, third eye blind. It's JC kicking off the morning show on Muskoka's best music, 99.5 The Moose. And my daughter is starting T-ball tonight for the first time ever. Now, obviously, I'm very excited to watch her play. She played soccer earlier this week, and it's such a great feeling watching your kid out there having fun and playing sports. But let's all take a moment and be honest with each other. It's not exactly riveting sports action. And the part that I most enjoy, I know, not a good person, is seeing things go terribly wrong. You ever see a four-year-old get so excited to kick a ball, they totally whiff it and just end up looking at the bright blue sky? Hilarious. 10 out of 10. The hardest part about watching kids' sports is just keeping it together. I mean, I spent a lot of time turning around and just walking away because I know it's bad etiquette to laugh at these things. Like, last year, I went and saw my buddy's kid play T-ball, okay? And a kid swung the bat so hard that he accidentally let go, and it sent it right into another kid's shin. And I know it hurt, and that was a catastrophic moment for the kid that just got Babe Ruth right in the leg. But holy, if that's not quality entertainment, I don't know what is. Like, I'm a trash person, I know. And since I am the assistant coach on both of my daughter's teams, I have to remain professional, but I can't be the only one who finds that funny. I mean, what's the funniest little mishap you ever saw at a kid's sporting event? Share your story with a call or a text to 705-645-3079. Kelly Clarkson, Miss Independent on The Moose.

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14: It's going to be mainly cloudy today with a few sunny breaks, and it's going to get hot. The high is going to feel like 29. But right now we have some fog patches and it's sitting at 18 degrees. Today is National Corn on the Cob Day, right? That's a quality national day right there, because corn on the cob might be the best summertime food, at least top three, 100%. I mean, there's nothing better than stopping at a farm stand, grabbing some fresh corn, throwing it on the grill, and then applying an amount of butter and salt that gets my cardiologist kids through university. I am proclaiming today is now the official start of the summer menu. And I cannot wait for us to finally get some farm fresh corn. Oh, that's the best. I want to know, what is your favorite summertime food? The one you can't wait to get back out and start cooking in the nice weather. Join the conversation with a call or a text, 705-645-3079. Deborah Cox, beautiful you are on the Moose.

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1: Good morning, I'm Richard Coffin. The town of Bracebridge is conducting its sewage system maintenance inspection program until the end of August. It's to safeguard the health of local lakes, rivers, streams, and groundwater systems. This year's inspections are being conducted on waterfront properties around Clear Lake, Little Leech Lake, Bird Lake, Prospect Lake, Big Wind Lake, and Spring Lake. Officials say property owners can expect an initial site visit, with inspectors completing a visual assessment of the property, noting the number and type of buildings connected to the system type, and any visible signs of malfunction. They say property owners don't need to be present, as inspectors will access properties during standard hours while carrying official town of Bracebridge identification. After the inspection, a notice will be left on site confirming the visit, followed by a letter outlining the results and any required maintenance or repairs. After more than 50 years of service, Weather Radio Canada has officially gone off the air. Operated by Environment and Climate Change Canada, Weather Radio provided 24-hour weather forecasts and emergency alerts through a network of about 230 transmitters nationwide, including 46 across Ontario and 4 in Algonquin Park. Environment Canada permanently discontinued the Weather Radio network in mid-March, citing rising costs and challenges maintaining the aging technology. Officials say advances in technology and expanded cell service have allowed for more modern and effective alternatives, including the Alert Ready system, the WeatherCan app, local media, and websites. A petition on the Government of Canada's website that's open for signatures is calling on the feds to reconsider the shutdown. Muskoka Novel Marathon's hosting its 25th annual event to support adult literacy services through YMCA Simcoe Muskoka. The event will be held at Port Sydney Community Hall and online via Zoom starting at 8 next Tuesday night. Officials say the event allows writers to completely immerse themselves in writing while competing for a fast-track connection with a publisher as well as other prizes. Since its launch in 2002, the volunteer-led nonprofit marathons raised more than $250,000 for the Y. Officials say this is the second year the event's hosting a Spanish division to offer Spanish-language authors across Canada the opportunity to write, connect, and compete for the best novel or best Spanish language novel. For more information, visit our website. And Ottawa is introducing legislation preventing children under the age of 16 from having accounts on social media services. However, officials say there will be a pathway for social media services to seek an exemption if they can show they've put sufficient safeguards for kids in place. Officials say while laws exist to respond once harm has happened, there's currently very little that requires online services to prevent harm in the first place. The Safe Social Media Act looks to change that by ensuring social media services and AI chatbots are responsible for addressing harm before it happens.
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5: Toronto Blue Jays pitcher Max Scherzer became the 11th pitcher in MLB history to record 3,500 strikeouts. Scherzer struck out Kyle Schwarber in the first inning, but it wasn't enough as the Philadelphia Phillies went on to beat the Jays 7-4. Toronto has the day off before opening a weekend series at home against the Yankees. In Game 4 of the NBA Finals last night, the New York Knicks completed the largest NBA Finals comeback ever, overcoming a 29-point deficit to defeat the San Antonio Spurs 107-106. With the win, New York takes a 3-1 series lead. Then over in the WNBA, the Toronto Tempo beat the visiting Connecticut Sun 106-102 in overtime.
4: Moose weather.
5: It's going to be mainly sunny today with a high that feels like 29. Then overnight, we do have a risk of a thunderstorm and a low that's going to sit around 19 degrees. For Friday, the rain will clear out by the afternoon. We're going to have a mix of sun and cloud and a high getting up to 20. And then Saturday is going to start off mainly sunny with a high feeling like 26. But we are expecting 15 to 20 millimeters of showers overnight. And then Sunday is going to be mainly sunny with a high sitting around 18.
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0: Love on Selena Gomez. I have a traffic update for you. Highway 400 northbound and southbound is closed in both directions between White Falls Road and Muskoka Road 38 in Georgian Bay area due to a vehicle fire. So please avoid the area. Try to plan an alternate route. I will keep you updated when it opens back up. And make sure you stick around because we are going to find out how scientists recently discovered that the whole forming habits in 21 days or whatever they say is kind of baloney.
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16: It's going to be mainly cloudy today with a few sunny breaks and a high that feels like 29. But for right now, we just have some fog patches going on and it's sitting at 18 degrees. Scientists have once again discovered that what they told us before was baloney. Apparently, the old idea that every habit takes 21 days to form is not really that true. New research suggests that your brain doesn't really slowly build a habit one tiny step at a time. Most of the time, it just flips a switch. One day you're living your regular life and then your brain decides, no more. We are switching it up forever. Like, for me, what the big one was is that as I got older, I would always, my whole life, I just lived in the nighttime. There was no bedtime. It was anarchy. I would stay up late, watch TV, play some games, way past my bedtime. And it was a real free for all, you know? And then one night I just decided to call it at 8 o'clock. I took a shower, did a little nighttime routine, put on some pajamas, and I was in bed by 9. I watched a little TV and I was asleep by 10. And now that is my whole life. My body can physically feel when it's bedtime and I love it, right? I love my new nightly routine, But I also kind of hate it because it does feel like the death of a younger JC. But one day my brain just flipped a switch and now I am an adult with a bedtime routine. And I want to know, have you ever just had the flip switch as you were getting older in something that you've done your entire life? Share it with a call or a text, 705-645-3079. Right now we go, I Want You Back, NSYNC on the Moose.

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1: Good morning, I'm Richard Coffin. The town of Bracebridge is conducting its sewage system maintenance inspection program until the end of August. It's to safeguard the health of local lakes, rivers, streams, and groundwater systems. This year's inspections are being conducted on waterfront properties around Clear Lake, Little Leech Lake, Bird Lake, Prospect Lake, Big Wind Lake, and Spring Lake. Officials say property owners can expect an initial site visit, with inspectors completing a visual assessment of the property, noting the number and type of buildings connected to the system type, and any visible signs of malfunction. They say property owners don't need to be present, as inspectors will access properties during standard hours while carrying official Town of Bracebridge identification. After the inspection, a notice will be left on site confirming the visit, followed by a letter outlining the results and any required maintenance or repairs. After more than 50 years of service, Weather Radio Canada has officially gone off the air. Operated by Environment and Climate Change Canada, Weather Radio provided 24-hour weather forecasts and emergency alerts through a network of about 230 transmitters nationwide, including 46 across Ontario and 4 in Algonquin Park. Environment Canada permanently discontinued the Weather Radio network in mid-March, citing rising costs and challenges maintaining the aging technology. Officials say advances in technology and expanded cell service have allowed for more modern and effective alternatives, including the Alert Ready system, the WeatherCan app, local media, and websites. A petition on the Government of Canada's website that's open for signatures is calling on the feds to reconsider the shutdown. Muskoka Novel Marathon's hosting its 25th annual event to support adult literacy services through YMCA Simcoe Muskoka. The event will be held at Port Sydney Community Hall and online via Zoom starting at 8 next Tuesday night. Officials say the event allows writers to completely immerse themselves in writing while competing for a fast-track connection with a publisher as well as other prizes. Since its launch in 2002, the volunteer-led nonprofit marathons raised more than $250,000 for the Y. Officials say this is the second year the event's hosting a Spanish division to offer Spanish-language authors across Canada the opportunity to write, connect, and compete for the best novel or best Spanish language novel. For more information, visit our website. And Ottawa is introducing legislation preventing children under the age of 16 from having accounts on social media services. However, officials say there will be a pathway for social media services to seek an exemption if they can show they've put sufficient safeguards for kids in place. Officials say while laws exist to respond once harm has happened, there's currently very little that requires online services to prevent harm in the first place. The Safe Social Media Act looks to change that by ensuring social media services and AI chatbots are responsible for addressing harm before it happens.
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5: Toronto Blue Jays pitcher Max Scherzer became the 11th pitcher in MLB history to record 3,500 strikeouts. Scherzer struck out Kyle Schwarber in the first inning, but it wasn't enough as the Philadelphia Phillies went on to beat the Jays 7-4. Toronto has the day off before opening a weekend series at home against the Yankees. In Game 4 of the NBA Finals last night, the New York Knicks completed the largest NBA Finals comeback ever, overcoming a 29-point deficit to defeat the San Antonio Spurs 107-106. With the win, New York takes a 3-1 series lead. Then over in the WNBA, the Toronto Tempo beat the visiting Connecticut Sun 106-102 in overtime.
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5: I do have a traffic update for you first. Highway 400 northbound and southbound is closed in both directions between White Falls Road and Muskoka Road 38 in the Georgian Bay area due to a vehicle fire. So please avoid the area and try to plan a different route. It's going to be mainly cloudy today. A couple of sunny breaks mixed in there and a high that's going to feel like 29. We do have a risk of a thunderstorm overnight with a low of 19. And for Friday, the rain should clear up by the afternoon. Then it will be a mix of sun and cloud with a high of 21. And for the weekend, we got Saturday. It's going to start off mainly sunny with a high feeling like 26. But then we got a big rainstorm coming Saturday night that's going to lead into Sunday, bringing up to 30 millimeters of rain with it. And on Sunday, we'll have a high of 16 with rain finishing by the early evening. Right now, we're sitting at 18 degrees.
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0: That was So Easy by Olivia Dean. It's JC, and your Moose FM Smile of the Day is powered by Subaru of Muskoka. 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
1: 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No wonder you stopped juicing. I did the research. I'm getting the top of the line mistake. 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It's a matte finish. You get your dusty harvest. You go home, you scrub, you rinse. You cut it up into little pieces, you juice it, you clean the equipment, you put that away, and like an hour later, you're like, that's never gonna happen again.
2: See, it's hilarious. The smile of the day makes my day. I'm

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8: Moose weather.
9: Just a heads up, Highway 400 north and southbound is closed in both directions between White Falls Road and Muskoka Road 38 due to a vehicle fire. So I would just avoid that whole area altogether. But for today, we've got mainly cloudy throughout the day with a little couple of sunny breaks mixed in there and a high that's going to feel like 29. Right now, though, we're sitting at 18. And seeing a farm stand, right, is a surefire way to have me pulling the e-brake while cruising down a country highway. No doubt about it. And since today is National Corn on the Cob Day, we are talking about elite summer food. And last year, when I moved up here, you know, I really just didn't have the time to go find the quality farm stands. I know them like the back of my hand back home. But I would like to request the information from you on where to find the good stuff. Because there's nothing better than finding the place with the best corn or the berries or tomatoes, vegetables, whatever. The kind of place that makes you take the long way home because you know that little stand is worth the detour. And I'll spend far too much money at those. But you know what? I can feel good about it because it's a local farm I'm supporting and it's the freshest vegetables that you can get. So please let me know what is the best farm stand around Muskoka that you always make sure to stop at. Call or text me at 705-645-3079. Rhea May, the old me on the Moose.

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1: Good morning, I'm Richard Coffin. The town of Bracebridge is conducting its sewage system maintenance inspection program until the end of August. It's to safeguard the health of local lakes, rivers, streams, and groundwater systems. This year's inspections are being conducted on waterfront properties around Clear Lake, Little Leech Lake, Bird Lake, Prospect Lake, Big Wind Lake, and Spring Lake. Officials say property owners can expect an initial site visit, with inspectors completing a visual assessment of the property, noting the number and type of buildings connected to the system type, and any visible signs of malfunction. They say property owners don't need to be present, as inspectors will access properties during standard hours while carrying official town of Bracebridge identification. After the inspection, a notice will be left on site confirming the visit, followed by a letter outlining the results and any required maintenance or repairs. After more than 50 years of service, Weather Radio Canada has officially gone off the air. Operated by Environment and Climate Change Canada, Weather Radio provided 24-hour weather forecasts and emergency alerts through a network of about 230 transmitters nationwide, including 46 across Ontario and 4 in Algonquin Park. Environment Canada permanently discontinued the Weather Radio network in mid-March, citing rising costs and challenges maintaining the aging technology. Officials say advances in technology and expanded cell service have allowed for more modern and effective alternatives, including the Alert Ready system, the WeatherCan app, local media, and websites. A petition on the Government of Canada's website that's open for signatures is calling on the feds to reconsider the shutdown. Muskoka Novel Marathon's hosting its 25th annual event to support adult literacy services through YMCA Simcoe Muskoka. The event will be held at Port Sydney Community Hall and online via Zoom starting at 8 next Tuesday night. Officials say the event allows writers to completely immerse themselves in writing while competing for a fast-track connection with a publisher as well as other prizes. Since its launch in 2002,

0: Volunteer-led nonprofit marathons raised more than $250,000 for the Y. Officials say this is the second year the event's hosting a Spanish division to offer Spanish language authors across Canada the opportunity to write, connect, and compete for the best novel or best Spanish language novel. For more information, visit our website. And Ottawa is introducing legislation preventing children under the age of 16 from having accounts on social media services. However, officials say there will be a pathway for social media services to seek an exemption if they can show they've put sufficient safeguards for kids in place. Officials say while laws exist to respond once harm has happened, there's currently very little that requires online services to prevent harm in the first place. The Safe Social Media Act looks to change that by ensuring social media services and AI chatbots are responsible for addressing harm before it happens.
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6: Toronto Blue Jays pitcher Max Scherzer became the 11th pitcher in MLB history to record 3,500 strikeouts. Scherzer struck out Kyle Schwarber in the first inning, but it wasn't enough as the Philadelphia Phillies went on to beat the Jays 7-4. Toronto has the day off before opening a weekend series at home against the Yankees. In Game 4 of the NBA Finals last night, the New York Knicks completed the largest NBA Finals comeback ever, overcoming a 29-point deficit to defeat the San Antonio Spurs 107-106. With the win, New York takes a 3-1 series lead. Then over in the WNBA, the Toronto Tempo beat the visiting Connecticut Sun 106-102 in overtime.
5: Moose weather.
6: Just a heads up, we have a vehicle fire on the Highway 400. We got northbound and southbound lanes closed in both directions between White Falls Road and Muskoka Road 38 in the Georgian Bay area. So please, I would just avoid that area altogether if you're heading up. Today, I mean, it's going to be kind of a nice day. It will be mainly cloudy, but we'll have a few sunny breaks mixed in there and a high that's going to feel like 29. Then overnight, we do have a risk of a thunderstorm. The low is going to drop down to around 19 degrees. And for Friday, we got the rain clearing up by the afternoon, then a mix of sun and cloud, but only getting up to around a high of 21. And looking ahead to the weekend. Now, Saturday will start off mainly sunny. High is going to feel like 26. But then we got a great big rainstorm coming Saturday night leading into Sunday that could bring up to 30 millimeters of rain with it. On Sunday, the high will be 16 and the rain will finish by the evening. Right now, it's sitting at 18.
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9: It's JC talking nonsense with you on Muskoka's best music, 99.5 The Moose. And scientists have pulled the back pedal on what they believed formed habits. They say now that it's not the 21 days to form a habit. Most times, it's just a switch that flips in your brain and you change as a person. Pretty sure that's called just getting a software update, but that's a different topic. No, what I want to get into is the great switch flips of life. Probably could have said that better. Sometimes, though, the switch flips in a less helpful direction, right? Like developing fears. For me, it was snakes. I was never scared of snakes as a kid, okay? But one year, we were at a family reunion, hanging out near the lake, when my family spotted a water snake on the beach. And I was excited. I wanted to go see it, maybe try to poke it with a stick. And I was going, went to my dad, and I'm calling him. I'm like, come on, Dad, let's go. Let's check it out. And he went, absolutely not. I'm not going anywhere near that thing. That is terrifying. And from that moment on, I must have been like 7 or 8. Something changed in my brain. I became afraid of snakes. Completely irrationally afraid. I was having nightmares. Couldn't get over it. Snakes were the scariest thing in the world. And I have tried to get over it. I've tried being around them. But the second I see one, every part of my soul starts screaming, run. Have you ever had the switch flipped and developed a new fear after one specific moment? Share your story with a call or a text to 705-645-3079. Calling Mike DeMiro on the Moose.

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7: Moose weather.
8: It is going to be mainly cloudy today, but we will have a couple of sunny breaks mixed in there. Going to be hot, though. High is going to feel like 29. And then, right now, it's just sitting at 18 degrees. And we are talking about the great switch flips of life. I got to find a better way to say that. Because researchers now say it doesn't take 21 days to form a habit. Sometimes your brain just flips a switch. And that happens with a lot of things in life, like fears. I was never afraid of snakes, but one day after my dad told me snakes were scary, I have developed an irrational fear that has plagued me my entire life. Now I got Shara on the line, and for you though, the switch flipped with not being afraid of something anymore, eh?
9: I did. It was one thing COVID was good for. Working on yourself, that's for sure.
8: All right. So how did COVID make you not scared of something?
9: I've always been screamy when I see spiders, and during COVID, I started watching this YouTube video about this woman with these small jumping spiders, and they all had little voices and characters, and I couldn't stop watching them. They were so adorable. And then it just removed my fear of spiders. I guess, you know, just getting that knowledge of them, that they're not horrifying and that, you know, perhaps they're, you know, good for the environment was good. So I just kept watching spider videos, and now they don't bother me. I don't freak out when I see one. Unless it's giant, then I...
8: Then you stay away, you know?
9: Then I stay away. Dock spiders, I'm still a little frightened of, but I have respect for them.
8: Yeah, but that's... who's not scared of a dock spider? I mean, the last thing you want is one of those big gangly bad boys coming up while you're just hanging out, you know?
9: Nope, yeah. Okay, I may not be totally over my fear of spiders, but...

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1: Good morning, I'm Richard Coffin. The town of Bracebridge is conducting its sewage system maintenance inspection program until the end of August. It's to safeguard the health of local lakes, rivers, streams, and groundwater systems. This year's inspections are being conducted on waterfront properties around Clear Lake, Little Leech Lake, Bird Lake, Prospect Lake, Big Wind Lake, and Spring Lake. Officials say property owners can expect an initial site visit, with inspectors completing a visual assessment of the property, noting the number and type of buildings connected to the system type, and any visible signs of malfunction. They say property owners don't need to be present, as inspectors will access properties during standard hours while carrying official Town of Bracebridge identification. After the inspection, a notice will be left on site confirming the visit, followed by a letter outlining the results and any required maintenance or repairs. After more than 50 years of service, Weather Radio Canada has officially gone off the air. Operated by Environment and Climate Change Canada, Weather Radio provided 24-hour weather forecasts and emergency alerts through a network of about 230 transmitters nationwide, including 46 across Ontario and 4 in Algonquin Park. Environment Canada permanently discontinued the Weather Radio network in mid-March, citing rising costs and challenges maintaining the aging technology. Officials say advances in technology and expanded cell service have allowed for more modern and effective alternatives, including the Alert Ready system, the WeatherCan app, local media, and websites. A petition on the Government of Canada's website that's open for signatures is calling on the feds to reconsider the shutdown. Muskoka Novel Marathon's hosting its 25th annual event to support adult literacy services through YMCA Simcoe Muskoka. The event will be held at Port Sydney Community Hall and online via Zoom starting at 8 next Tuesday night. Officials say the event allows writers to completely immerse themselves in writing while competing for a fast-track connection with a publisher as well as other prizes. Since its launch in 2002, the volunteer-led nonprofit marathons raised more than $250,000 for the Y. Officials say this is the second year the event's hosting a Spanish division to offer Spanish-language authors across Canada the opportunity to write, connect, and compete for the best novel or best Spanish-language novel. For more information, visit our website. And Ottawa is introducing legislation preventing children under the age of 16 from having accounts on social media services. However, officials say there will be a pathway for social media services to seek an exemption if they can show they've put sufficient safeguards for kids in place. Officials say while laws exist to respond once harm has happened, there's currently very little that requires online services to prevent harm in the first place. The Safe Social Media Act looks to change that by ensuring social media services and AI chatbots are responsible for addressing harm before it happens.
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8: Toronto Blue Jays pitcher Max Scherzer became the 11th pitcher in MLB history to record 3,500 strikeouts. Scherzer struck out Kyle Schwarber in the first inning, but it wasn't enough as the Philadelphia Phillies went on to beat the Jays 7-4. Toronto has the day off before opening a weekend series at home against the Yankees. In Game 4 of the NBA Finals last night, the New York Knicks completed the largest NBA Finals comeback ever, overcoming a 29-point deficit to defeat the San Antonio Spurs 107-106. With the win, New York takes a 3-1 series lead. Then over in the WNBA, the Toronto Tempo beat the visiting Connecticut Sun 106-102 in overtime.
7: Moose weather.
8: Got a traffic heads up for you. We got Highway 400 northbound and southbound are closed in both directions between White Falls and Muskoka Road 38 in the Georgian Bay area due to a vehicle fire. So do your best and avoid that area. Now, today is going to be hot and cloudy, mainly cloudy throughout the day. Might see, we'll have a couple of sunny breaks mixed in there, but the high is going to feel like 29. And then we do have a risk of a thunderstorm overnight. The low is going to drop down around 19 degrees. And for Friday, we got that rain clearing up by the afternoon. Then it'll be a mix of sun and cloud throughout the day with a high of 21. And for your weekend weather report, we got Saturday starting off mainly sunny with a high feeling like 26. And then a great big rainstorm is coming on Saturday night that is going to lead into Sunday, bringing up to 30 millimeters of rain with it. And on Sunday, we got a high of 16 and with the rain finishing by the evening. Right now, it's sitting at 18.
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Time after time, it's another great day to wake up with JC on 99.5 The Moose. And now that summer sports are starting up, I was actually just invited for the very first time in my life to play some beer league baseball and 3-on-3 hockey over the summer. And I don't worry, I did give them full warning that I'm not exactly in fighting shape. And I have not played any sports since I was a teenager, but they still want me to come. So I'm pretty excited. But as an adult child, right, I would like to give you a little pitch. I think we need to add a few more ridiculous sports to the summer calendar. For example, slip and slide kickball. I have played it with friends. It is a fantastic time. If you don't know what it is, it's just regular kickball. You play it on a diamond, kick a ball, then you run. Except there are slip and slides leading into the bases. Is it probably a real quick way to twisting a knee and calling into work the next day? I mean, yeah. But it's hot out, and this is an awesome way to cool off, still get some summer exercise, and feed that competitive need. The only real fear I have about this is that being built the way that I am, I might just get a little too much momentum on the slide and end up in the outfield. But other than that, I genuinely believe Muskoka needs a slip and slide kickball league. Just throwing it out there for anybody listening with the power to organize such a thing. That's all I'm saying. Here's better now, Serena Ryder on the Moose.

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1: Good morning. 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If you're getting out of the Muskoka Lakes up through Lake of Bays, Bancroft, Halliburton, light winds today. They'll increase southwest 10 to 15 knots tomorrow morning, light again tomorrow night. Waves less than half a meter today, building 1/2 to 1 meter tomorrow, diminishing to half a meter or less tomorrow evening. Water temperature, 16 to 20 degrees. Scattered showers and risk of thunderstorms ending near noon, redeveloping overnight and Friday. Port Carling locks are open 8 a.m. until 8 p.m. For Georgian Bay, southwest winds 10 knots, backing south 10 this evening and southeast 10 knots overnight. They'll increase southwest 20 knots tomorrow morning. That'll put a strong wind warning in effect. Veering west 20 knots tomorrow afternoon, then diminishing southwest 15 knots Friday evening. Waves half a meter or less today will build to 1 meter plus tomorrow. Water temperature between 8 and 18 degrees. Some scattered showers and risk of thunderstorms ending near noon today, redeveloping overnight and Friday. Fog patches dissipating near noon Friday. Trent Severn Waterway open 10 till 3:30 today. That's where we'll be. Remember, water on the water, beer on the pier. Call McLaren.
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7: Moose weather.
8: It's going to get muggy today. Where it's going to be mainly cloudy throughout the day with a few sunny breaks mixed in there. The high going to feel like 29. Right now, though, we got some overcast and the high, and it's sitting at 21 degrees. And I know, you're doing your best to get ready for summer season. 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
1: Good morning, I'm Richard Coffin. The town of Bracebridge is conducting its sewage system maintenance inspection program until the end of August. It's to safeguard the health of local lakes, rivers, streams, and groundwater systems. This year's inspections are being conducted on waterfront properties around Clear Lake, Little Leech Lake, Bird Lake, Prospect Lake, Big Wind Lake, and Spring Lake. Officials say property owners can expect an initial site visit, with inspectors completing a visual assessment of the property, noting the number and type of buildings connected to the system type, and any visible signs of malfunction. They say property owners don't need to be present, as inspectors will access properties during standard hours while carrying official town of Bracebridge identification. After the inspection, a notice will be left on site confirming the visit, followed by a letter outlining the results and any required maintenance or repairs. After more than 50 years of service, Weather Radio Canada has officially gone off the air. Operated by Environment and Climate Change Canada, Weather Radio provided 24-hour weather forecasts and emergency alerts through a network of about 230 transmitters nationwide, including 4

0: 46 across Ontario and 4 in Algonquin Park. Environment Canada permanently discontinued the Weather Radio Network in mid-March, citing rising costs and challenges maintaining the aging technology. Officials say advances in technology and expanded cell service have allowed for more modern and effective alternatives, including the Alert Ready system, the WeatherCan app, local media, and websites. A petition on the Government of Canada's website that's open for signatures is calling on the feds to reconsider the shutdown. Muskoka Novel Marathon's hosting its 25th annual event to support adult literacy services through YMCA Simcoe Muskoka. The event will be held at Port Sydney Community Hall and online via Zoom starting at 8 next Tuesday night. Officials say the event allows writers to completely immerse themselves in writing while competing for a fast-track connection with a publisher as well as other prizes. Since its launch in 2002, the volunteer-led nonprofit marathons raised more than $250,000 for the Y. Officials say this is the second year the event's hosting a Spanish division to offer Spanish language authors across Canada the opportunity to write, connect, and compete for the best novel or best Spanish language novel. For more information, visit our website. And Ottawa is introducing legislation preventing children under the age of 16 from having accounts on social media services. However, officials say there will be a pathway for social media services to seek an exemption if they can show they've put sufficient safeguards for kids in place. Officials say while laws exist to respond once harm has happened, there's currently very little that requires online services to prevent harm in the first place. The Safe Social Media Act looks to change that by ensuring social media services and AI chatbots are responsible for addressing harm before it happens.
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6: Toronto Blue Jays pitcher Max Scherzer became the 11th pitcher in MLB history to record 3,500 strikeouts. Scherzer struck out Kyle Schwarber in the first inning, but it wasn't enough as the Philadelphia Phillies went on to beat the Jays 7-4. Toronto has the day off before opening a weekend series at home against the Yankees. In Game 4 of the NBA Finals last night, the New York Knicks completed the largest NBA Finals comeback ever, overcoming a 29-point deficit to defeat the San Antonio Spurs 107-106. With the win, New York takes a 3-1 series lead. Then over in the WNBA, the Toronto Tempo beat the visiting Connecticut Sun 106-102 in overtime.
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6: We still have a traffic slowdown on Highway 400 between White Falls Road and Muskoka Road 38. We got north and southbound lanes are closed due to a vehicle fire, and it looks quite back up, quite a mess over there. So if you need to head that way, do yourself a favor, plan a back road route. It's going to be mainly cloudy today, but that's not going to cool it off at all. We'll have a few sunny breaks mixed in, but the high is going to be feeling like 29. And then overnight, we got a small chance of a thunderstorm with a low of 19. And that rain will continue into Friday, but should clear up by the afternoon, where we'll have a mix of sun and cloud and a high of 21. For Saturday, it's going to start off gorgeous. All right, mainly sunny. High is going to feel like 26. But then we got a big old rainstorm coming Saturday night, leading into Sunday, bringing up to 30 millimeters of rain with it. And on Sunday, we have a high of 16. With the rain finishing by the evening. Right now, we are sitting at 21 degrees with some overcast.
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11: Muskoka. 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Maybe all of a sudden you hate a food you always loved. Sometimes you just weirdly develop a fear that you never had. But every once in a while, the switch flips in a productive direction. Maybe you just had one brutal morning and finally decided you're going to go to bed earlier. Maybe you got winded walking up a flight of stairs and thought, all right, cardio needs to re-enter the chat. I mean, I had an expensive takeout bill, and that turned me into a meal prepper almost immediately. I mean, sometimes you don't slowly ease into a habit. Something happens, and your brain just goes, no, we are going to change this immediately. So I want to know, what is a good habit that you suddenly started after one specific moment made you realize that it was time? Share your story with a call or a text to 705-645-3079. Ooh, it's kind of crazy. My soul decision on the Moose.

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9: Moose weather.
10: It's going to be hot and cloudy today. We might have a few sunny breaks mixed in there, and the high is going to be getting up only to 23, but it's going to be feeling closer to 29 with the humidity. Right now, it's feeling like 25. Researchers have found that forming a habit doesn't usually come from the classic 21 days of doing whatever your habit is going to be, like we previously thought, but it tends to be more of like a switch flipping in your mind one day, and then bam, you have a good new habit. I've got John on the line. And John, what was the brand new habit that just switch flipped on you one day?
11: One day I just was hanging out, and then I just never drank again. It's like the switch. I didn't like do much about it. I just stopped, and then that was it. No drinking. Yeah, and my life is like way less fun, but health wise I'm way better.
10: I mean, that's awesome. Good for you, dude. But like, what do you mean you were just hanging out one day, what, with your friends? They were just get extra reckless or something?
11: No, I think it was, yeah, like I was hanging out and I was like, you know what, I think this is gonna be my last drink. And that was like 4 years ago now. So,
10: and you haven't had one since?
11: Not one.
10: Well, that's impressive, dude.
11: Yeah, I know. It honestly is one of those things, right, where you just kind of like a habit, right? You just like, you don't like plan on it, you just stop, and then that was it.
10: Do you know like why you did it?
11: Health reasons.
10: Oh man, I'm super glad to hear that, dude, because a lot of people should quit due to health reasons, and they do not.
11: Yeah. Yeah, let it be less than you can just stop. If you really want to, you can just stop.
10: Well, for somebody who might be struggling with that, I mean, would you have any advice for them?
11: just get through the first like couple months. Take it day by day for a couple months, and then it's easy until you hit a holiday. But then when you get through a holiday, and then once you do a full year, you already know you can go without it. So it's just easy after that.
10: Well, guy, as far as flipping a switch goes, that's a pretty great one. I mean, congratulations. I mean, 4 years, no drinking. That is awesome, dude. And hopefully, you know, maybe that inspires somebody listening right now to do it. And if you ever switch to flip to develop a good habit, I'd love to hear about it. Give me a call. Send me a text, 705-645-3079.

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1: Good morning, I'm Richard Coffin. The town of Bracebridge is conducting its sewage system maintenance inspection program until the end of August. It's to safeguard the health of local lakes, rivers, streams, and groundwater systems. This year's inspections are being conducted on waterfront properties around Clear Lake, Little Leech Lake, Bird Lake, Prospect Lake, Big Wind Lake, and Spring Lake. Officials say property owners can expect an initial site visit, with inspectors completing a visual assessment of the property, noting the number and type of buildings connected to the system type, and any visible signs of malfunction. They say property owners don't need to be present, as inspectors will access properties during standard hours while carrying official Town of Bracebridge identification. After the inspection, a notice will be left on site confirming the visit, followed by a letter outlining the results and any required maintenance or repairs. After more than 50 years of service, Weather Radio Canada has officially gone off the air. Operated by Environment and Climate Change Canada, Weather Radio provided 24-hour weather forecasts and emergency alerts through a network of about 230 transmitters nationwide, including 46 across Ontario and 4 in Algonquin Park. Environment Canada permanently discontinued the Weather Radio network in mid-March, citing rising costs and challenges maintaining the aging technology. Officials say advances in technology and expanded cell service have allowed for more modern and effective alternatives, including the Alert Ready system, the WeatherCan app, local media, and websites. A petition on the Government of Canada's website that's open for signatures is calling on the feds to reconsider the shutdown. Muskoka Novel Marathon's hosting its 25th annual event to support adult literacy services through YMCA Simcoe Muskoka. The event will be held at Port Sydney Community Hall and online via Zoom starting at 8 next Tuesday night. Officials say the event allows writers to completely immerse themselves in writing while competing for a fast-track connection with a publisher as well as other prizes. Since its launch in 2002, the volunteer-led nonprofit marathons raised more than $250,000 for the Y. Officials say this is the second year the event's hosting a Spanish division to offer Spanish-language authors across Canada the opportunity to write, connect, and compete for the best novel or best Spanish language novel. For more information, visit our website. And Ottawa is introducing legislation preventing children under the age of 16 from having accounts on social media services. However, officials say there will be a pathway for social media services to seek an exemption if they can show they've put sufficient safeguards for kids in place. Officials say while laws exist to respond once harm has happened, there's currently very little that requires online services to prevent harm in the first place. The Safe Social Media Act looks to change that by ensuring social media services and AI chatbots are responsible for addressing harm before it happens.
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6: Toronto Blue Jays pitcher Max Scherzer became the 11th pitcher in MLB history to record 3,500 strikeouts. Scherzer struck out Kyle Schwarber in the first inning, but it wasn't enough as the Philadelphia Phillies went on to beat the Jays 7-4. Toronto has the day off before opening a weekend series at home against the Yankees. In Game 4 of the NBA Finals last night, the New York Knicks completed the largest NBA Finals comeback ever, overcoming a 29-point deficit to defeat the San Antonio Spurs 107-106. With the win, New York takes a 3-1 series lead. Then over in the WNBA, the Toronto Tempo beat the visiting Connecticut Sun 106-102 in overtime.
5: Moose weather.
6: The 400 is still closed between White Falls Road and Muskoka Road 38, both north and southbound lanes. due to a vehicle fire, and it just keeps getting more backed up. So if you need to head that way, do yourself a favor and avoid it altogether. But today is going to be mainly cloudy with a few sunny breaks and a high that's only getting up to 23, but feeling closer to 29 with the humidity. We do have a risk of a thunderstorm overnight with a low of 19. And for Friday, that rain should clear up by the afternoon. Then it will be a mix of sun and cloud with a high of 21. And for Saturday, it'll start off mainly sunny with a high feeling like 26. But then we have a big rainstorm coming on Saturday night leading into Sunday that could bring up to 30 millimeters of rain. And on Sunday, the high will be 16 with rain finishing by the evening. Right now, we're sitting at 21, but feeling closer to 25.

Love runs out. One Republic. You're starting the work day with JC on 99.5 The Moose. And my daughter has started soccer this week. Okay. And I am helping coach the team. And I'm trying very hard to put away my competitive side because they are 4 and 5 years old. And yes, everybody should get a chance to try every position. The goal is to have fun, learn how to play a little soccer. I understand all of that. But there is one little girl on the team who was an unbelievable goalie. All right. Nobody got anything past her. And she was an absolute superstar. Okay. And the competitive part of my brain immediately started doing the math. Right. If she stays in net permanently and nobody can score, then we only need one goal per game to win. That is a championship formula right there. And again, I know they are four. This is not the World Cup. We don't even technically keep score. Technically. And I know I'm not supposed to be building a defensive dynasty at Tuesday night Timbit soccer. But I'm just saying I want to. Is it wrong to get a little competitive at Little League Sports? I don't know. Scold me or join me with a call or a text to 705-645-3079. Avril Lavigne with Head Above Water on The Moose.

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18: The Highway 400 is still it's a mess. Between White Falls Road and Muskoka Road 38, the north and southbound lanes are closed due to a vehicle fire. Doesn't look like it's opening soon, and it just keeps getting more backed up. So if you have to head that way, do yourself a favor. Try to find a back road to get you there. And today, we're going to have some sunshine, but it will be mostly cloudy. We are expecting to smash the high because as of right now, it's 23 and feeling like 29, and it's not even 10 o'clock yet. So it's definitely going to get warm out there today. And I know, if you want to have a great night out in Muskoka listening to some great local music, well, Moose FM is excited to help host an evening of Canadian talent in Bracebridge this Friday, June 12th, tomorrow, actually, featuring our Made and Played in Canada emerging artist spotlight band, The Needful. 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
10: It's JC, and we are hanging out on Muskoka's Best Music, 99.5 The Moose. Today, we're diving into those strange moments in your life where something inside your brain just kind of flips. Maybe you develop a new fear. Maybe you develop a new habit because one day you just woke up and decided, well, this is going to be my life now. And one of the big switches I find as getting older is food. Sometimes you love a food and then you hate it. Sometimes the opposite. I mean, for me, one of the weirdest examples I can give you is mustard, all right? When I was a kid, I hated mustard. If I even saw a bottle on a table, I didn't want to eat anything there. And then one night, I don't know, must have been 7 or 8, I had a dream where I was drinking mustard. That was it. That was the whole, I remember it vividly. And it was, the whole dream was just me pounding mustard like it was a refreshing beverage. And I woke up the next morning craving it. I loved it. From that day forward, completely changed me. I wanted it on every single sandwich. I still cannot explain it. My brain just had one bizarre condiment-based dream and rewired my entire palate overnight. And I want to know, as you've gotten older, have you ever had a food that your brain just flipped the switch on and turned something you loved or hated into the exact opposite? Share it with a call or a text, 705-645-3079. Cardinal Official, Dangerous on the Moose.

0: loose. Muskoka.
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9: Moose Weather. There is a heavy traffic slowdown on Highway 400 between White Falls Road and Muskoka Road 38. Both the north and southbound lanes are closed due to a vehicle fire, and it looks like it will be for a while. So if you need to head that way, do yourself a favor, plan a back road route as it is getting very backed up. But we will have a nice little Thursday, a break from the heavy sun. It'll be mainly cloudy with just a few sunny breaks. It is going to be a warm one though. We have already hit the expected high. Right now it's sitting at 23 degrees, but feeling more like 29 with the humidity. Are you in serious need of vacation? Are you? 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You could win a pair of round-trip tickets anywhere Air Canada flies in Canada. And with the brand new Air Canada landline at Muskoka Airport, your trip can start right here in Muskoka. 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

0: Good morning. 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If you're getting out of the Muskoka Lakes up through Lake of Bays, Bancroft, Halliburton, light winds today. They'll increase southwest 10 to 15 knots tomorrow morning. Light again tomorrow night. Waves less than half a meter today, building 1/2 to 1 meter tomorrow, diminishing to half a meter or less tomorrow evening. Water temperature, 16 to 20 degrees. Scattered showers and risk of thunderstorms ending near noon, redeveloping overnight and Friday. Port Carling locks are open 8 a.m. until 8 p.m. For Georgian Bay, southwest winds 10 knots, backing south 10 this evening and southeast 10 knots overnight. They'll increase southwest 20 knots tomorrow morning. That'll put a strong wind warning in effect, veering west 20 knots tomorrow afternoon, then diminishing southwest 15 knots Friday evening. Waves half a meter or less today will build to 1 meter plus tomorrow. Water temperature between 8 and 18 degrees. Some scattered showers and risk of thunderstorms ending near noon today, redeveloping overnight and Friday. Fog patches dissipating near noon Friday. Trent Severn Waterway open 10 till 3:30 today. That's where we'll be. Remember, water on the water, beer on the pier. Call McLaren.
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11: Moose weather.
12: There is a road closure on Highway 400 between White Falls Road and Muskoka Road 38. Both the northbound and southbound lanes are closed due to a vehicle fire. OPP are advising drivers to avoid the area and plan an alternate route. It will be mainly cloudy today with a few sunny breaks mixed in there. The temperature will hover around 23, but it will feel closer to 29 with the humidity. We do have a risk of a thunderstorm overnight with a low of 19. And for Friday, the rain should clear up by the afternoon. After that, we can expect a mix of sun and cloud with a high of 21. For your weekend weather report, Saturday will start off mainly sunny, the high feeling closer to 26. But that night, we have heavy rain expected. That's going to continue into Sunday, bringing up to 30 millimeters of rain with it. On Sunday, the high will be 16, with the rain expected to wrap up by the evening.

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9: Moose weather.
10: There is a road closure on Highway 400 between White Falls Road and Muskoka Road 38. Both the northbound and southbound lanes are closed due to a vehicle fire. OPP are advising drivers to avoid the area and plan an alternate route. It will be mainly cloudy today with a few sunny breaks mixed in there. The temperature will hover around 23, but it will feel closer to 29 with the humidity. We do have a risk of a thunderstorm overnight with a low of 19. And for Friday, the rain should clear up by the afternoon. After that, we can expect a mix of sun and cloud with a high of 21. For your weekend weather report, Saturday will start off mainly sunny, the high feeling closer to 26. But that night, we have heavy rain expected. That's going to continue into Sunday, bringing up to 30 millimeters of rain with it. On Sunday, the high will be 16, with the rain expected to wrap up by the evening.

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1: Good morning. 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If you're getting out of the Muskoka Lakes up through Lake of Bays, Bancroft, Halliburton, light winds today. They'll increase southwest 10 to 15 knots tomorrow morning, light again tomorrow night. Waves less than half a meter today, building 0.5 to 1 meter tomorrow, diminishing to 0.5 meter or less tomorrow evening. Water temperature, 16 to 20 degrees. Scattered showers and risk of thunderstorms ending near noon, redeveloping overnight and Friday. Port Carling locks are open 8 a.m. until 8 p.m. For Georgian Bay, southwest winds 10 knots, backing south 10 this evening and southeast 10 knots overnight. They'll increase southwest 20 knots tomorrow morning. That'll put a strong wind warning in effect. Veering west 20 knots tomorrow afternoon, then diminishing southwest 15 knots Friday evening. Waves half a meter or less today will build to 1 meter plus tomorrow. Water temperature between 8 and 18 degrees. Some scattered showers and risk of thunderstorms ending near noon today, redeveloping overnight and Friday. Fog patches dissipating near noon Friday. Trent Severn Waterway open 10 till 3:30 today. That's where we'll be. Remember, water on the water, beer on the pier. Call McLaren.
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9: Moose weather.
10: Got an update for you on the closure on Highway 400 between White Falls Road and Muskoka Road 38. The northbound lanes have reopened. Now you are still advised to use caution when approaching the area or just try to plan alternate routes and to avoid it altogether. It will be mainly cloudy today with a few sunny breaks mixed in there. The temperature will hover around 23, but it will feel closer to 29 with the humidity. We do have a risk of a thunderstorm overnight with a low of 19. And for Friday, the rain should clear up by the afternoon. After that, we can expect a mix of sun and cloud with a high of 21. For your weekend weather report, Saturday will start off mainly sunny, the high feeling closer to 26. But that night, we have heavy rain expected. That's going to continue into Sunday, bringing up to 30 millimeters of rain with it. On Sunday, the high will be 16, with the rain expected to wrap up by the evening.
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10: Moose weather.
11: We've got an update for you on the closure on Highway 400 between White Falls Road and Muskoka Road 38. The northbound lanes have reopened. Now, you are still advised to use caution when approaching the area or just try to plan alternate routes and to avoid it altogether. It will be mainly cloudy today with a few sunny breaks mixed in there. The temperature will hover around 23, but it will feel closer to 29 with the humidity. We do have a risk of a thunderstorm overnight with a low of 19. And for Friday, the rain should clear up by the afternoon. After that, we can expect a mix of sun and cloud with a high of 21. For your weekend weather report, Saturday will start off mainly sunny, the high feeling closer to 26. But that night, we have heavy rain expected. That's going to continue into Sunday, bringing up to 30 millimeters of rain with it. On Sunday, the high will be 16, with the rain expected to wrap up by the evening.

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1: Good afternoon. I'm Andrew Mendler. The fire danger rating for all of Muskoka has been lowered from high to moderate. The Muskoka Association of Fire Chiefs announced the rating decrease earlier today. With a moderate rating, small recreational open-air fires are permitted between 6 p.m. and 8 a.m. However, no daytime burning is permitted. Fire officials remind those who are burning at night to take extra caution and ensure their fire gets fully extinguished. Residents are also reminded to check with authorities regarding local burning rules and regulations. The 2026 Gravenhurst Triathlon and Duathlon returns this weekend at the Muskoka Wharf Sports Fields. According to officials, this year it was moved to June to take advantage of quieter roads in Muskoka before the start of the busy summer season. The event features a swim course and a bike course that starts at the Muskoka Wharf and follows Muskoka Road 169 on an out-and-back route. It also includes a run course that begins along the pathway at the Muskoka Wharf Sports Park and continues towards North Muldrew Lake Road. Officials say this is a shared road course, so participants and drivers are reminded to be cautious. The Huntsville Theatre Company is preparing to bring a cult classic to the local stage with the musical production Beetlejuice Jr. The show runs from June 18th to 20th at the Algonquin Theatre with three evening shows and one matinee. It features 26 local youth performers who have spent the past 6 months preparing through the HTC's Theatre is My Passion program, an after-school program for youth aged 8 to 18 that provides hands-on theatre learning experiences. Cast members describe the show as a supernatural comedy with a mix of suspense, thrills, betrayal, and love, and say they've gained confidence, life skills, and new friendships throughout the rehearsal process. Tickets are available on the Algonquin Theatre website. Ottawa is introducing legislation preventing children under the age of 16 from having accounts on social media services. However, officials say there will be a pathway for social media services to seek an exemption if they can show that they have put sufficient safeguards for children in place. Officials say while laws exist to respond once harm has happened, there is currently very little that requires online services to prevent harm in the first place. The Safe Social Media Act looks to change that by ensuring that social media services and artificial intelligent chatbots are responsible for addressing harm before it occurs. The proposed legislation will create a legislative and regulatory framework for social media services with three core duties: to protect children, act responsibly, and make certain content inaccessible.
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4: It's the day that soccer fans have circled on their calendars. The 2026 FIFA World Cup gets started with co-host Mexico taking on South Africa in the first of the 104 matches that will be played over the next 39 days. Later tonight, Korea Republic plays Czechia, and Canada opens up their tournament play tomorrow. Over in the NHL, the Stanley Cup Final resumes this evening. The best of seven game series is tied at two between Carolina and Vegas.
3: Moose weather.
4: It will be mainly cloudy today with a few sunny breaks mixed in there. The temperature will hover around 23, but it will feel closer to 29 with the humidity. We do have a risk of a thunderstorm overnight with a low of 19. And for Friday, the rain should clear up by the afternoon. After that, we can expect a mix of sun and cloud with a high of 21. For your weekend weather report, Saturday will start off mainly sunny, the high feeling closer to 26. But that night, we have heavy rain expected. That's going to continue into Sunday, bringing up to 30 millimeters of rain with it. On Sunday, the high will be 16, with the rain expected to wrap up by the evening.
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0: Good afternoon. 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We're headed up with the Antares 9, making our way towards Orillia today through the Severn River. If you're getting out on the Muskoka Lakes, Lake of Bays, Bancroft, and Haliburton, fairly light winds today. They'll increase southwest 10 to 15 knots tomorrow morning. Light again tomorrow night. Waves less than half a meter today. Building 1/2 to 1 meter Friday, diminishing to less than half a meter Friday evening. Water temperature between 16 and 20 degrees. Scattered showers and thunderstorms developing overnight and Friday. Port Carling locks open 8 a.m. until 7 p.m. If you're getting out on Georgian Bay, southwest winds 10 knots, backing south 10 this evening, southeast 10 overnight, then increasing southwest 20 knots tomorrow morning. That'll put a strong wind warning in effect, veering west 20 knots Friday afternoon, diminishing southwest 15 Friday evening. Waves half a meter or less today, building 1 meter plus Friday. Water temperature between 8 and 18 degrees. Scattered showers and risk of thunderstorms overnight and Friday. Some fog patches dissipating near noon Friday. Have a great day, everyone. Remember, water on the water, beer on the pier. 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
8: Moose weather.
9: It will be mainly cloudy today with a few sunny breaks mixed in there. The temperature will hover around 23, but it will feel closer to 29 with the humidity. We do have a risk of a thunderstorm overnight with a low of 19. And for Friday, the rain should clear up by the afternoon. After that, we can expect a mix of sun and cloud with a high of 21. For your weekend weather report, Saturday will start off mainly sunny, the high feeling closer to 26. But that night, we have heavy rain expected that's going to continue into Sunday, bringing up to 30 millimeters of rain with it. On Sunday, the high will be 16, with the rain expected to wrap up by the evening.
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13: Moose weather.
14: It will be mainly cloudy today with a few sunny breaks mixed in there. The temperature will hover around 23, but it will feel closer to 29 with the humidity. We do have a risk of a thunderstorm overnight with a low of 19. And for Friday, the rain should clear up by the afternoon. After that, we can expect a mix of sun and cloud with a high of 21. For your weekend weather report, Saturday will start off mainly sunny, the high feeling closer to 26. But that night, we have heavy rain expected. That's going to continue into Sunday, bringing up to 30 millimeters of rain with it. On Sunday, the high will be 16, with the rain expected to wrap up by the evening.

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13: A mix of sun and cloud today with a temperature hovering around 25, but feeling more like 33 with the humidity. Then it'll be foggy overnight. The low will stick around 20 degrees all night. We have a chance of a thunderstorm in the morning tomorrow. The rain should clear up by the afternoon. And after that, it's looking like a mix of sun and cloud with a high of 21. For your weekend weather report, Saturday will start off mainly sunny, the high feeling closer to 26. But that night, we have heavy rain expected. That's going to continue into Sunday, bringing up to 30 millimeters of rain with it. On Sunday, the high will be 16, with the rain expected to wrap up by the evening.
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2: 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We're headed up at the Antares 9, making our way towards Orillia today through the Severn River. If you're getting out on the Muskoka Lakes, Lake of Bays, Bancroft, and Haliburton, fairly light winds today. They'll increase southwest 10 to 15 knots tomorrow morning. Light again tomorrow night. Waves less than half a meter today. Building 1/2 to 1 meter Friday. Diminishing to less than half a meter Friday evening. Water temperature between 16 and 20 degrees. Scattered showers and thunderstorms

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5: 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We're headed up with the Antares 9, making our way towards Orillia today through the Severn River. If you're getting out on the Muskoka Lakes, Lake of Bays, Bancroft, and Halliburton, fairly light winds today. They'll increase southwest 10 to 15 knots tomorrow morning. Light again tomorrow night. Waves less than half a meter today. Building 1/2 to 1 meter Friday, diminishing to less than half a meter Friday evening. Water temperature between 16 and 20 degrees. Scattered showers and thunderstorms developing overnight and Friday. Port Carling locks open 8 a.m. until 7 p.m. If you're getting out on Georgian Bay, southwest winds 10 knots, backing south 10 this evening, southeast 10 overnight, then increasing southwest 20 knots tomorrow morning. That'll put a strong wind warning in effect. Veering west 20 knots Friday afternoon, diminishing southwest 15 Friday evening. Waves half a meter or less today, building 1 meter plus Friday. Water temperature between 8 and 18 degrees. Scattered showers and risk of thunderstorms overnight and Friday. Some fog patches dissipating near noon Friday. Have a great day, everyone. Remember, water on the water, beer on the...

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11: Moose weather.
12: A mix of sun and cloud today with a temperature hovering around 25, but feeling more like 33 with the humidity. Then it'll be foggy overnight. The low will stick around 20 degrees all night. We have a chance of a thunderstorm in the morning tomorrow. The rain should clear up by the afternoon. And after that, it's looking like a mix of sun and cloud with a high of 21. For your weekend weather report, Saturday will start off mainly sunny, the high feeling closer to 26. But that night, we have heavy rain expected. That's going to continue into Sunday, bringing up to 30 millimeters of rain with it. On Sunday, the high will be 16, with the rain expected to wrap up by the evening.

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1: Good afternoon. 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We're headed up with the Antares 9, making our way towards Orillia today through the Severn River. If you're getting out on the Muskoka Lakes, Lake of Bays, Bancroft, and Haliburton, fairly light winds today. They'll increase southwest 10 to 15 knots tomorrow morning. Light again tomorrow night. Waves less than half a meter today. Building 1/2 to 1 meter Friday, diminishing to less than half a meter Friday evening. Water temperature between 16 and 20 degrees. Scattered showers and thunderstorms developing overnight and Friday. Port Carling locks open 8 a.m. until 7 p.m. If you're getting out on Georgian Bay, southwest winds 10 knots, backing south 10 this evening, southeast 10 overnight, then increasing southwest 20 knots tomorrow morning. That'll put a strong wind warning in effect. Veering west 20 knots Friday afternoon, diminishing southwest 15 Friday evening. Waves half a meter or less today, building 1 meter plus Friday. Water temperature between 8 and 18 degrees. Scattered showers and risk of thunderstorms overnight and Friday. Some fog patches dissipating near noon Friday. Have a great day, everyone. Remember, water on the water, beer on the pier. 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
7: Moose weather.
8: A mix of sun and cloud today with a temperature hovering around 25, but feeling more like 33 with the humidity. Then it'll be foggy overnight. The low will stick around 20 degrees all night. We have a chance of a thunderstorm in the morning tomorrow. The rain should clear up by the afternoon. And after that, it's looking like a mix of sun and cloud with a high of 21. For your weekend weather report, Saturday will start off mainly sunny, the high feeling closer to 26. But that night, we have heavy rain expected. That's going to continue into Sunday, bringing up to 30 millimeters of rain with it. On Sunday, the high will be 16, with the rain expected to wrap up by the evening.
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11: Moose weather.
12: A mix of sun and cloud today with a temperature hovering around 25, but feeling more like 33 with the humidity. Then it'll be foggy overnight. The low will stick around 20 degrees all night. We have a chance of a thunderstorm in the morning tomorrow. The rain should clear up by the afternoon. And after that, it's looking like a mix of sun and cloud with a high of 21. For your weekend weather report, Saturday will start off mainly sunny, the high feeling closer to 26. But that night, we have heavy rain expected. That's going to continue into Sunday, bringing up to 30 millimeters of rain with it. On Sunday, the high will be 16, with the rain expected to wrap up by the evening.
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0: Good afternoon. 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We're headed up with the Antares 9, making our way towards Orillia today through the Severn River. If you're getting out on the Muskoka Lakes, Lake of Bays, Bancroft, and Haliburton, fairly light winds today. They'll increase southwest 10 to 15 knots tomorrow morning. Light again tomorrow night. Waves less than half a meter today. Building 1/2 to 1 meter Friday, diminishing to less than half a meter Friday evening. Water temperature between 16 and 20 degrees. Scattered showers and thunderstorms developing overnight and Friday. Port Carling locks open 8 a.m. until 7 p.m. If you're getting out on Georgian Bay, southwest winds 10 knots, backing south 10 this evening, southeast 10 overnight, then increasing southwest 20 knots tomorrow morning. That'll put a strong wind warning in effect, veering west 20 knots Friday afternoon, diminishing southwest 15 Friday evening. Waves half a meter or less today, building 1 meter plus Friday. Water temperature between 8 and 18 degrees. Scattered showers and risk of thunderstorms overnight and Friday. Some fog patches dissipating near noon Friday. Have a great day, everyone. Remember, water on the water, beer on the pier. 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
15: A mix of sun and cloud today with a temperature hovering around 25, but feeling more like 33 with the humidity. Then it'll be foggy overnight. The low will stick around 20 degrees all night. We have a chance of a thunderstorm in the morning tomorrow. The rain should clear up by the afternoon. And after that, it's looking like a mix of sun and cloud with a high of 21. For your weekend weather report, Saturday will start off mainly sunny, the high feeling closer to 26. But that night, we have heavy rain expected. That's going to continue into Sunday, bringing up to 30 millimeters of rain with it. On Sunday, the high will be 16, with the rain expected to wrap up by the evening.
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7: Moose Weather.
1: A mix of sun and cloud today with a temperature hovering around 25, but feeling more like 33 with the humidity. Then it'll be foggy overnight. The low will stick around 20 degrees all night. We have a chance of a thunderstorm in the morning tomorrow. The rain should clear up by the afternoon. And after that, it's looking like a mix of sun and cloud with a high of 21. For your weekend weather report, Saturday will start off mainly sunny, the high feeling closer to 26. But that night, we have heavy rain expected. That's going to continue into Sunday, bringing up to 30 millimeters of rain with it. On Sunday, the high will be 16, with the rain expected to wrap up by the evening.

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1: Good afternoon. I'm Andrew Mendler. The fire danger rating for all of Muskoka has been lowered from high to moderate. The Muskoka Association of Fire Chiefs announced the rating decrease earlier today. With a moderate rating, small recreational open-air fires are permitted between 6 p.m. and 8 a.m. However, no daytime burning is permitted. Fire officials remind those who are burning at night to take extra caution and ensure their fire gets fully extinguished. Residents are also reminded to check with authorities regarding local burning rules and regulations. The 2026 Gravenhurst Triathlon and Duathlon returns this weekend at the Muskoka Wharf Sports Fields. According to officials, this year it was moved to June to take advantage of quieter roads in Muskoka before the start of the busy summer season. The event features a swim course and a bike course that starts at the Muskoka Wharf and follows Muskoka Road 169 on an out-and-back route. It also includes a run course that begins along the pathway at the Muskoka Wharf Sports Park and continues towards North Muldrew Lake Road. Officials say this is a shared road course, so participants and drivers are reminded to be cautious. The Huntsville Theater Company is preparing to bring a cult classic to the local stage with the musical production Beetlejuice Jr. The show runs from June 18th to 20th at the Algonquin Theater with three evening shows and one matinee. It features 26 local youth performers who have spent the past 6 months preparing through the HTC's Theater is My Passion program, an after-school program for youth aged 8 to 18 that provides hands-on theater learning experiences. Cast members describe the show as a supernatural comedy with a mix of suspense, thrills, betrayal, and love, and say they've gained confidence, life skills, and new friendships throughout the rehearsal process. Tickets are available on the Algonquin Theater website. Ottawa is introducing legislation preventing children under the age of 16 from having accounts on social media services. However, officials say there will be a pathway for social media services to seek an exemption if they can show that they have put sufficient safeguards for children in place. Officials say while laws exist to respond once harm has happened, there is currently very little that requires online services to prevent harm in the first place. The Safe Social Media Act looks to change that by ensuring that social media services and artificial intelligent chatbots are responsible for addressing harm before it occurs. The proposed legislation will create a legislative and regulatory framework for social media services with three core duties: to protect children, act responsibly, and make certain content inaccessible.
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4: It's the day that soccer fans have circled on their calendars. The 2026 FIFA World Cup gets started with co-host Mexico taking on South Africa in the first of the 104 matches that will be played over the next 39 days. Later tonight, Korea Republic plays Czechia, and Canada opens up their tournament play tomorrow. Over in the NHL, the Stanley Cup final resumes this evening. The best of seven game series is tied at 2 between Carolina and Vegas.
3: Moose weather.
5: Partially cloudy tonight, dropping down to a low of 18 with a chance of scattered showers continuing into Friday morning. Tomorrow it will be cloudy, warming up to a high of 21. On Saturday, a mix of sun and cloud, high of 24 with a chance of rain later in the day. Up to 15 millimeters is expected. And on Sunday, cloudy, high of 18 with a chance of showers. We could see up to 15 millimeters. Over on the roads, the OPP have closed Highway 11 northbound at High Falls Road and are redirecting traffic up High Falls.
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2: 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We're headed up with the Antares 9, making our way towards Orillia today through the Severn River. If you're getting out on the Muskoka Lakes, Lake of Bays, Bancroft, and Haliburton, fairly light winds today. They'll increase southwest 10 to 15 knots tomorrow morning. Light again tomorrow night. Waves less than half a meter today. Building 1/2 to 1 meter Friday, diminishing to less than half a meter Friday evening. Water temperature between 16 and 20 degrees. Scattered showers and thunderstorms developing overnight and Friday. Port Carling locks open 8 a.m. until 7 p.m. If you're getting out on Georgian Bay, southwest winds 10 knots, backing south 10 this evening, southeast 10 overnight, then increasing southwest 20 knots tomorrow morning. That'll put a strong wind warning in effect. Veering west 20 knots Friday afternoon, diminishing southwest 15 Friday evening. Waves half a meter or less today, building 1 meter plus Friday. Water temperature between 8 and 18 degrees. Scattered showers and risk of thunderstorms overnight and Friday. Some fog patches dissipating near noon Friday. Have a great day, everyone. Remember, water on the water, beer on the pier. 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
16: Partially cloudy tonight, dropping down to a low of 18 with a chance of scattered showers continuing into Friday morning. Tomorrow it will be cloudy, warming up to a high of 21. On Saturday, a mix of sun and cloud, high of 24 with a chance of rain later in the day. Up to 15 millimeters is expected. And on Sunday, cloudy, high of 18 with a chance of showers. We could see up to 15 millimeters. Over on the roads, the OPP have closed Highway 11 northbound at High Falls Road and are redirecting traffic up High Falls.
15: 99.5 The Moose, Muskoka.

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10: Moose weather.
11: Partially cloudy tonight, dropping down to a low of 18 with a chance of scattered showers continuing into Friday morning. Tomorrow it will be cloudy, warming up to a high of 21. On Saturday, a mix of sun and cloud, high of 24 with a chance of rain later in the day. Up to 15 millimeters is expected. And on Sunday, cloudy, high of 18 with a chance of showers. We could see up to 15 millimeters.
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1: Good afternoon. I'm Andrew Mendler. The fire danger rating for all of Muskoka has been lowered from high to moderate. The Muskoka Association of Fire Chiefs announced the rating decrease earlier today. With a moderate rating, small recreational open-air fires are permitted between 6 p.m. and 8 a.m. However, no daytime burning is permitted. Fire officials remind those who are burning at night to take extra caution and ensure their fire gets fully extinguished. Residents are also reminded to check with authorities regarding local burning rules and regulations. The 2026 Gravenhurst Triathlon and Duathlon returns this weekend at the Muskoka Wharf Sports Fields. According to officials, this year it was moved to June to take advantage of quieter roads in Muskoka before the start of the busy summer season. The event features a swim course and a bike course that starts at the Muskoka Wharf and follows Muskoka Road 169 on an out-and-back route. It also includes a run course that begins along the pathway at the Muskoka Wharf Sports Park and continues towards North Muldrew Lake Road. Officials say this is a shared road course, so participants and drivers are reminded to be cautious. The Huntsville Theatre Company is preparing to bring a cult classic to the local stage with the musical production Beetlejuice Jr. The show runs from June 18th to 20th at the Algonquin Theatre with three evening shows and one matinee. It features 26 local youth performers who have spent the past 6 months preparing through the HTC's Theater is My Passion program, an after-school program for youth aged 8 to 18 that provides hands-on theater learning experiences. Cast members describe the show as a supernatural comedy with a mix of suspense, thrills, betrayal, and love, and say they've gained confidence, life skills, and new friendships throughout the rehearsal process. Tickets are available on the Algonquin Theatre website. Ottawa is introducing legislation preventing children under the age of 16 from having accounts on social media services. However, officials say there will be a pathway for social media services to seek an exemption if they can show that they have put sufficient safeguards for children in place. Officials say while laws exist to respond once harm has happened, there is currently very little that requires online services to prevent harm in the first place. The Safe Social Media Act looks to change that by ensuring that social media services and artificial intelligent chatbots are responsible for addressing harm before it occurs. The proposed legislation will create a legislative and regulatory framework for social media services with three core duties: to protect children, act responsibly, and make certain content inaccessible.
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6: It's the day that soccer fans have circled on their calendars. The 2026 FIFA World Cup gets started with co-host Mexico taking on South Africa in the first of the 104 matches that will be played over the next 39 days. Later tonight, Korea Republic plays Czechia, and Canada opens up their tournament play tomorrow. Over in the NHL, the Stanley Cup Final resumes this evening. The best of seven game series is tied at two between Carolina and Vegas.
5: Moose weather.
7: Partially cloudy, dropping down to a low of 18 with a chance of scattered showers. On Friday, it will start off cloudy with a chance of rain at a high of 21. On Saturday, it's going to be a mix of sun and cloud at a high of 24 with a chance of rain later on Saturday. Up to 15 millimeters is expected. And on Sunday, cloudy high of 18 with a chance of rain. We could see up to another 15 millimeters.
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2: 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We're headed up with the Antares 9, making our way towards Orillia today through the Severn River. If you're getting out on the Muskoka Lakes, Lake of Bays, Bancroft, and Haliburton, fairly light winds today. They'll increase southwest 10 to 15 knots tomorrow morning. Light again tomorrow night. Waves less than half a meter today. Building 1/2 to 1 meter Friday, diminishing to less than half a meter Friday evening. Water temperature between 16 and 20 degrees. Scattered showers and thunderstorms developing overnight and Friday. Port Carling locks open 8 a.m. until 7 p.m. If you're getting out on Georgian Bay, southwest winds 10 knots, backing south 10 this evening, southeast 10 overnight, then increasing southwest 20 knots tomorrow morning. That'll put a strong wind warning in effect. Veering west 20 knots Friday afternoon, diminishing southwest 15 Friday evening. Waves half a meter or less today, building 1 meter plus Friday. Water temperature between 8 and 18 degrees. Scattered showers and risk of thunderstorms overnight and Friday. Some fog patches dissipating near noon Friday. Have a great day, everyone. Remember, water on the water, beer on the pier. 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
2: 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We're headed up with the Antares 9, making our way towards Orillia today through the Severn River. If you're getting out on the Muskoka Lakes, Lake of Bays, Bancroft, and Haliburton, fairly light winds today. They'll increase southwest 10 to 15 knots tomorrow morning. Light again tomorrow night. Waves less than half a meter today. Building 1/2 to 1 meter Friday, diminishing to less than half a meter Friday evening. Water temperature between 16 and 20 degrees. Scattered showers and thunderstorms developing overnight and Friday. Port Carling locks open 8 a.m. until 7 p.m. If you're getting out on Georgian Bay, southwest winds 10 knots, backing south 10 this evening, southeast 10 overnight, then increasing southwest 20 knots tomorrow morning. That'll put a strong wind warning in effect. Veering west 20 knots Friday afternoon, diminishing southwest 15 Friday evening. Waves half a meter or less today, building 1 meter plus Friday. Water temperature between 8 and 18 degrees. Scattered showers and risk of thunderstorms overnight and Friday. Some fog patches dissipating near noon Friday. Have a great day, everyone. Remember, water on the water, beer on the pier. 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
0: Moose weather.
5: Partially cloudy, dropping down to a low of 18 with a chance of scattered showers. On Friday, it will start off cloudy with a chance of rain at a high of 21. On Saturday, it's going to be a mix of sun and cloud at a high of 24 with a chance of rain later on Saturday. Up to 15 millimeters is expected. And on Sunday, cloudy high of 18 with a chance of rain. We could see up to another 15 millimeters.

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13: Weather. Partially cloudy, dropping down to a low of 18 with a chance of scattered showers. On Friday, it will start off cloudy with a chance of rain at a high of 21. On Saturday, it's going to be a mix of sun and cloud at a high of 24 with a chance of rain later on Saturday. Up to 15 millimeters is expected. And on Sunday, cloudy high of 18 with a chance of rain. We could see up to another 15 millimeters.
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15: Partially cloudy, dropping down to a low of 18 with a chance of scattered showers. On Friday, it will start off cloudy with a chance of rain at a high of 21. On Saturday, it's going to be a mix of sun and cloud at a high of 24 with a chance of rain later on Saturday. Up to 15 millimeters is expected. And on Sunday, cloudy high of 18 with a chance of rain. We could see up to another 15 millimeters.

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14: Moose weather.
15: Partially cloudy, dropping down to a low of 18 with a chance of scattered showers. On Friday, it will start off cloudy with a chance of rain at a high of 21. On Saturday, it's going to be a mix of sun and cloud at a high of 24 with a chance of rain later on Saturday. Up to 15 millimeters is expected. And on Sunday, cloudy high of 18 with a chance of rain. We could see up to another 15 millimeters.

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10: Moose weather.
11: Partially cloudy, dropping down to a low of 18 with a chance of scattered showers. On Friday, it will start off cloudy with a chance of rain at a high of 21. On Saturday, it's going to be a mix of sun and cloud at a high of 24 with a chance of rain later on Saturday. Up to 15 millimeters is expected. And on Sunday, cloudy high of 18 with a chance of rain. We could see up to another 15 millimeters.
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9: Partially cloudy, dropping down to a low of 18 with a chance of scattered showers. On Friday, it will start off cloudy with a chance of rain at a high of 21. On Saturday, it's going to be a mix of sun and cloud at a high of 24 with a chance of rain later on Saturday. Up to 15 millimeters is expected. And on Sunday, cloudy high of 18 with a chance of rain. We could see up to another 15 millimeters.
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